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1: I wanna dance by water beneath the Mexican sky. 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Listen to the mariachi play at midnight. Are you with me? 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
0: And it feels like I'm drowning, pulling against the stream.

Everywhere I go, I'm gonna let you shine. Your love lights me up, gives me peace of mind. I don't have to wonder, get all that I need. Now it's about that time.